0: As you know, this weekend is our 4th of July celebration.
1: WDJQ, Canton, Maslin, New Philly. This 4th of July weekend, turn it up with the biggest hits of the 90s and 2000s.
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0: hope you're enjoying a 4th of July weekend. We'll be back on Monday morning, and we'll be giving away tickets to see the Backstreet Boys, AJ McLean at the House of Blues in Cleveland. 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
1: WDJQ, Canton, Maslin, New Philly. 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
2: Oh, my God. Oh, my God. Oh, my God. I'm so excited. I've never been to Vegas. I've always wanted to go to the Sphere.
1: And I take it you're a huge Backstreet Boys fan.
2: 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Backstreet Boys, yes.
1: An amazing prize, Christina, honestly. Hotel, airfare, all taken care of in the Sphere, one of the most amazing places to see any concert. Have you decided who you're taking with you?
2: So my sister and I were talking yesterday. I think I want to take my sister. She would be really elated to go with me.
1: 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Christina from Oroville, you're going to Las Vegas to see the Backstreet Boys at the Sphere. 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